0: memory. Say there, let me press the hang, just lead me on and on.
1: Just lead me on and on. Just lead me on and on.
0: Say there, let me press the hang, just lead me on and on.
1: Just lead me on.

As we come to the close of this recording, we travel around the world, you know. I've been traveling around the world now for a good 8 years, Pastor Ann. And in my traveling, you know, I learned that you can't just be one-dimensional. You can't just go overseas with an American mentality and think that everybody's going, you know, bow to our American way and culture. I don't hear you here. You know, when you go overseas and go to a place like Japan where only 1% of the population is Christian, you've got to learn how to worship God like the Japanese do. You don't just go over there and say, you know,

That's the same in every language. Hamata koso wa damnozo miwadewa shiobaku. When you go to places like Holland, in the country of Holland, there are cities like Amsterdam, The Hague, Rotterdam, and they all speak Dutch there, so you can't just go there and say, greatest.

Yolani na ne yozuluni su. Na ne yozu. Then you go down to a little country in South America, on the tip of South America, right next to Curacao, there's a little country called Suriname. And most of you, see, that's why nobody said anything right now, because you've never heard of that place. You're like, Sur who? Suriname. And there they speak a language called Surinamese. I'm still getting a zero here. No, it's not registering. And when you go down to Suriname, you know, there's a song that I sing, and it just

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We're going to try it again. God, a day, one, boom, da,

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Well, let me bring it to your culture in America so you can understand. God!

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Any Latinos here? There's a song they taught me, so

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Thank you, Lord. You've been good on this album, Lord. If you've been listening to this album and if you've been touched today, I just want to share this with you right now. Listen.

don't have to look for a certain denomination or a certain belief and have a certain amount of money to accept Christ as your Savior. And I know nowadays people think that that's corny and it's played out, and a lot of young people not thinking about God or Jesus. But if you want to give your heart to Him right now, it's very simple. All you have to say is, Jesus, I believe You are the Son of God. I believe You died on the cross for me, and I believe that You, early Sunday morning, got up just for me. And Lord, I want to give my heart to You right now, Lord. Forgive me of all my sins and wash me in Your blood. And by faith, I accept You as my Savior. If you pray that prayer with me right now, God will give you eternal life. Hallelujah. Listen. Yes, Lord. Just the way You are. Come on. No matter what you have, give it to Him.

God watch over you and keep you. And who the Son sets free is free indeed.

0: yes, you are, Jesus.
1: And because the name of the Lord is a strong tower, we sing it like this.
0: Yes, Jesus.
1: You see, the righteous run it and they are saved when we call them.
0: Jesus.
1: Come on, why are we doing it? Sing it like this.
2: He's my rock.
1: Yes, sir. What else? What else? Yes, you are. He is my deliverer. Come on. Can you tell him?

Yesu itewo. Yes, Lord. Hallelujah. Hallelujah. Hallelujah. Hallelujah. Thank you, Lord. And just in case you've forgotten that name, I want somebody to think about that name right here. Come on, think about it right here.

Hallelujah. Yes, Jesus. Come on, you can praise him. Come on, you can praise him. Hallelujah.

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Yes, God. We're so unworthy, Lord, but we stand in your presence.

0: very air we breathe. He gave it to us. We didn't buy it. Come on, tell me. Come on, lift your hands to him and tell him.
1: Lord, holy,
0: it's your presence, Lord. Your holy.

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Come on, sing this with us again. This is the air I breathe. Come on, I want you to sing it with us. This is the air I breathe. And because you sent your Holy Spirit, Lord, thank you that it is. Thank you, Jesus.

0: us without you. If you realize that you're nothing without him and you'd be lost, I want you to lift your hands right now and tell him this is the air I breathe. Breathe it in.
1: This is the air.
0: Come on, he's given us the ruach breath, the creative breath of God, as he did Adam in Genesis.
1: This is the air.
0: Jesus. Come on, just breathe in now. Breathe in the air that he's given.

0: I want to do? I feel like y'all want to lift him up too. So this is how we're going to do it, okay? And I want you to sing it. This side, all the way to this side. It's going to go, I'm lifting up the name of Jesus. Okay, let's do that. Y'all got that. Come on. Here we go.
1: I'm lifting up the name of Jesus.
0: Sound real good. Now this side over here. Y'all got the easy part. Y'all got the attitude.

0: bat on his back. Yeah. Now whether Mose was dead or asleep, I do not know. But after looking through that crack, I ain't gonna do that no more. Cause I found out,
1: old man,
0: what it's all about,
1: old man.
0: Well, I found out,

0: just for my nose. I remember one day upon the deep, upon the ship fell fast asleep. The wind did blow and it tossed about. It caused the sailors to tremble without. They woke my savior from his sleep to say, come to seas out upon the deep. Wasn't that one witness
1: for my nose?
0: Wasn't that one?

0: forbidden it. Oh, my Lord. You can read about Samson from the date of his birth. You find him with the strongest man on earth. You read on down in ancient times and kill 3,000 Philistines. Samson lived and he wondered about. They tell me that strength was never found out. But Samson, the wife, she sat on his knee and said, Samson, tell me where your strength lies, please. Samson, the wife, she talked so fair that Samson told her, but he cut his hair, said, shave my head as clean as your hand, and my strength gonna come like a natural man. Wasn't that another witness?
1: Oh, my Lord.
0: Wasn't Samson a witness?
1: Oh, my Lord.
0: Wasn't Samson a witness?

0: this for my Lord. You read it but me through from the date of his birth. You find him was the oldest man on earth. The age was 969. He died and went to heaven in due time.
1: Methuselah was a witness
0: for my Lord.
1: What Methuselah a witness
0: for my Lord.
1: Methuselah was a witness
0: for my Lord.
1: Well, who be